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1: 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Unexpected item in bagging area. 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
9: The top stories this hour. Former Housing Minister Mayata Fanbule insists she didn't resign from the government as part of a coup. She's denied working with Health Secretary Wes Streeting or his aides to topple the Prime Minister.
10: This is a personal decision. It's a really hard thing for colleagues to go on the record and to say that they have lost confidence in the Prime Minister, that they don't think he can lead us forward. And ultimately, it's not about a coordinated plot, it's about each of us making that decision.
9: She was one of four ministers to quit the government yesterday. Mr. Streeting will meet the Prime Minister later, as around 90 Labour MPs call for him to stand down. Meanwhile, as the PM battles on, the government says it wants to restore hope in the King's speech later. Leisha McKenna has more details.
11: The speech will set out the government's legislative plans for the next parliamentary session. They're expected to include changes to immigration, green energy, the NHS and schools. More than 35 bills will be set out designed to boost the economy and tighten national security. It should be easier to act against state-backed groups. All this as pressure grows on the Prime Minister to quit.
9: In other news, 10 people from remote South Atlantic islands connected to the cruise ship outbreak of hantavirus are to be brought to the UK in case they develop the illness. The group had contact with some passengers on board the MV Hondius. Donald Trump is on his way to China for a state visit, where he's expected to discuss issues like trade with President Xi Jinping. Beijing is a large importer of sanctioned Iranian oil, so the Middle East conflict could also be on the agenda. To sport, and Southampton kept their hopes of an immediate return to the Premier League alive with a 2-1 extra-time victory over Middlesbrough. They will face Hull City at Wembley next week. And St Mirren will have to play a relegation playoff despite winning 2-0 against Aberdeen. They will finish second from bottom of the Scottish Premiership, with Kilmarnock guaranteeing their top-flight status with a 3-1 win at home to Dundee. Elsewhere, Dundee United drew 0-0 with Livingston. From Sky News, I'm Stevie Shillinglaw.

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9: The top stories this hour. Wes Streeting, a likely Labour leadership contender, will see the embattled Prime Minister later. The Health Secretary and Sir Keir Starmer will meet on the morning of the King's speech. Nearly 100 MPs want him to go, while a similar number are publicly backing the PM. The Observer's political editor, Rachel Sylvester, thinks hanging on could be extremely damaging.
10: I've heard people suggest to me that there's a parallel with Joe Biden, where actually by sticking around, he made it much, much harder for Kamala Harris to turn things around. And that is the sense that some in the Labour Party now have about Starmer.
9: Meanwhile, the King's speech will set out the government's plans for the next year as the uncertainty continues over the PM's leadership. Expected measures include changes to immigration, green energy and the NHS. More than 35 bills are due to be announced, including powers to renationalise British Steel. 10 people from remote South Atlantic islands connected to the cruise ship at the centre of the hantavirus outbreak are to be brought to the UK in case they develop the illness. The group had contact with some passengers on the MV Hondius who developed the illness. A new poll suggests almost two-thirds of Brits would support banning smoking in pub gardens. The charity Action on Smoking and Health also found strong backing for smoke-free bus stops, playgrounds and university campuses. Southampton kept their hopes of championship promotion alive with a 2-1 extra-time victory over Middlesbrough in their playoff semi-final. Shea Charles scored the winning goal at St Mary's and defender Ryan Manning says they had to dig deep to get the victory.
11: Once we got back in the game, we started to get on top and I felt like we often puffed a bit. We didn't really have that killer final ball until Shea then put it across. It's probably the first ball of proper quality that went in. And thankfully he scores a lot of goals like that.
9: They will face Hull City at Wembley next week. And Big Breaks making a comeback after more than two decades. Paddy McGuinness will host it on BBC Two alongside snooker legend Stephen Henry. From Sky News, I'm Stevie Shillinglaw.

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5: Have you spotted anything?
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9: The top stories this hour. There's another crucial day ahead for the Prime Minister as Labour MPs remain divided on whether he should resign. Sir Keir Starmer's insisting he's going nowhere ahead of meeting the UK's House Secretary Wes Streeting, who's seen as a major leadership rival. Pressure's been mounting in the days since last week's disastrous election results here in Wales and in England and Scotland. Niamh Sawced is an MS for Plaid Cymru, which is beginning its time in charge of the Welsh Government.
10: We've elected a Plaid Cymru First Minister. Full of hope, full of ambition, full of positivity, and then you've got what's going on in Westminster, which is complete chaos at the moment. People just not having faith in Starmer, him not even mentioning Wales in his speech as well. The just complete difference that we're seeing that's going on.
9: Today's King's Speech will set out the UK government's plans for the next year. They include powers to renationalise British Steel, a move criticised by some who are unhappy similar legislation wasn't used to save blast furnaces in Port Talbot. In other news, the family of a South Wales police officer who drowned in a harbour after a night out are calling for change. 28-year-old PC Rehan Akhtar from Llanelli fell into water in Bristol last November. His sisters Amina and Rabia Najmi.
11: We will continue to push. Yeah, we will continue to fight. We will continue to try and push for some safety measures, better safety measures, just because we don't want any other families to have to go through what we've been through.
9: At the inquest, the coroner said the harbour is regularly checked and safety improvements have already been made. It's emerged 10 British nationals from South Atlantic Islands connected to the hantavirus-stricken cruise ship will be brought to the UK. Once here, they'll be put into self-isolation. Israel has qualified for Saturday's Eurovision final in Austria's capital Vienna. Ireland, Iceland, the Netherlands, Spain and Slovenia are all boycotting the event because of the country's participation. And the Princess of Wales will begin her visit to Italy later. Kate is receiving the city of Reggio Emilia's highest honour for her work with children.
0: Weather.
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9: A mix of sunny spells and some showers at times today. We'll see highs later of 14. That's the latest. I'm Johnny Freeman.
0: Swansea Bay's best music. With Lee and Claire at breakfast.
13: Just gone six, halfway through the week. Happy Wednesday. It's Lee and Claire with you across South Wales.

0: week. Good morning to you.
1: Very good, very good. I know it's the weeks we say all the time, rushing past. We're getting closer to Eurovision.
0: I am looking forward. I'm really looking forward.
1: I'm looking forward. I'm ready. I am absolutely ready for it.
0: Yeah. Wait, what day is it? Is it Friday or Saturday? Saturday, is it?
1: Saturday.
0: Okay.
1: When we'll hear the iconic sound of the intro.
0: Yeah.
1: Which I quite like. It feels homely.
0: Yeah, I wait for a bit so I can just fast forward it all a bit. I do.
1: I know. I don't like you doing that.
0: It goes straight to the acts.
1: Yeah, I'm not happy with that. I'd rather watch it live with the rest of us.
0: I probably delay it by an hour and then I get involved.
1: No, don't
0: I'm
1: do
0: really
1: that.
0: Bored and I'm waiting. Yeah, because I can fast forward it a bit then.
1: Yeah, all right. Okay.
0: It is good.
1: Skip through the rubbish.
0: Yeah.
1: Skip through the nonsense,
0: you know,
1: and the chat.
0: All the weird chats they have with each other, and then they get former winners on or former people who've performed for those countries and all the rest of it. And I'm like, not bothered with all that.
1: Yeah, indeed.
0: I just want to see the absolute lunacy that's about to take to the stage. That's all I'm here for.
1: I like the car crash interviews at the end when they've all performed.
0: Yeah.
1: and they got nothing to say to them, and they got nothing to say back.
0: No, they got nothing to ask them, have they? And there's people running around all those tables and nobody's really interested because they've performed.
1: Yeah.
0: So they're not really bothered about giving anybody else any time. Everybody's waving their flags. That's all they do. Big flags. Wave the flags.
1: Anyway, we're days away. I almost bought a little projector so I can project it outside on my fence.
0: Clever. Yeah.
1: I'd sit outside and I thought, no, don't waste your money. Might be raining. Don't waste it.
0: True, it might be raining. You're absolutely right there. No, I'm going to be in the comfort of my living room with the snacks all around me in a
1: better option.
0: Completely surrounding me with a temperature controlled environment and I will enjoy.
1: Basically, like the Starship Enterprise, only instead of buttons around you, they're all snacks.
0: Yeah.
1: I like that. Yeah. Got your big chair.
0: All strategically placed.
1: Yeah. Instead of like going forward or beaming buttons, they're all just snacks.
0: Yeah, beaming into my mouth. That's right.

0: Nation player.
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1: Right on the road so far this Wednesday morning. The M449 to the Cauldron moving well. 465 to Llandarcy moving, approaching the motorway. So is the A467 to Ynysforgan. No delays for the A483 to Pentlegair. And it's coping well for Llangennach to Hendy and Llanelli. No delays towards Llangyfeilich or Llansamlet. And it's moving for the city centre, Oystermouth Road, Mumbles Road, Fabian Way. No delays either for Gowerton or Lougher. I'm Hannah Cox. That's your very latest.
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0: Take That, Everything Changes, coming live to the Principality Stadium, where ticket prices for the gig have now dropped. If you're up for it, so if you fancy it, go and see them.
1: Oh my gosh, so could you resell a ticket?
0: Oh, like, I don't know.
1: Get a refund and then get a cheaper ticket.
0: I don't know how that would work.
1: Yeah, same.
0: Check your insurance details.
1: Yeah.
0: Right, 10 to 10 minute teaser. It is on today. Good luck.
1: Okay, so today's teaser, it is Wednesday, isn't it? Yes, Wednesday. 17% of people say this ruins a car journey instantly.
0: Well, obviously someone vomiting everywhere, I guess, but it'd be a higher number, wouldn't it?
1: Surely that'd be high. Oh my gosh.
0: That'd ruin my journey.
1: I was just trying to think. I thought that, luckily for me, that's never happened. And I thought, no, it has happened. I was the person who's unwell.
0: Or your nan, getting your nan in the back of the car with a peppermint and the Palmer Violets.
1: Oh, bless her. It's worse for her than anyone else.
0: That's true.
1: Absolutely that worse for her, being shuffled around.
0: We're off to the Cotswolds today, nan. Oh, I don't really want to go. You're coming.
1: You're coming. Yeah, yeah. Out for Sunday lunch. I don't want to go, though. You're coming.
0: You're coming. You are. Yeah. And guess what? You're paying.
1: Poor Nan.
0: I know, poor Nan. Right, here's Ray.

0: It is Ray, Swansea Bay Radio. Come on, get it nailed today. You got it.
1: Come on. 17% of people say this ruins a car journey instantly. Emma said somebody changing the music without asking.
0: Oh.
1: It is the worst. When you're in the middle of a song you like as well. The husband does that loads. Reese said a passenger giving directions too late. Why do some people do that?
0: Turn coming up when? Now.
1: Yeah. Yeah. And you're like, you can't take that turn because that's dangerous. But why do they do it? You're like, oh, please, are you all right to look at the sat nav? Because I'd rather not, you know, because you can put them up in the window and stuff.
0: Turn now.
1: Heavily rely on those people. Oh, turn now. Oh, that's so true. Or just then, back there, that left.
0: Oh, well done.
1: Oh, backseat driving, says Dan. Sophie said somebody eating something really smelly. Megan said the kids asking, are we there yet? Every 5 minutes. Chloe said the sat nav suddenly adding 40 minutes. Oh, that's the worst.
0: There's an accident up ahead.
1: Oh, that's the worst.

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2: The M4 is moving well. It's a wet and windy start for the roads, though extra care advised. Moving for the approaches to the M4465 to Llandarcy, A4067 to Ynysforgan at 45. And Swansea moving well, Oystermouth Road, Mumbles Road, Fabian Way. No delays for Gowerton or across Lacher Bridge. Moving for Carmarthen Road, Forest Fach Cross. No delays either for Gower Road, Sketty Cross for the A418. So for now, I'm Hannah Cox, and that's the very latest.
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1: Because of you, Neo, Swansea Bay Radio, we'll get some more guesses on and then the reveal is coming soon.
2: Okay, so 70% of people say this ruins a car journey instantly, but what is it? Let's have a look. Tom said a mystery warning light appearing.
1: Love it.
2: That's not good, is it? Jess said someone opening the window when the heating's on. Just somebody opening the window. You know, like when you're in the M4 and then it feels like the inside of the car is going to the outside of the car.
1: Do you know what I really like? Right, and it, off subject. You open just a bit of a back window halfway and you get the helicopter sound.
2: Oh, I hate it. Yeah, it feels like your eardrums are going to burst.
1: Sometimes I open it just to pretend I'm flying a helicopter.
2: Brilliant. Oh, that's not worth it. No, it feels like your eardrums are going to go. It's horrible.
1: It does, yeah.
2: Alex says, a passenger who keeps tutting at your driving. I'll give you one that's worse than that. It's somebody who keeps pressing the invisible brake when you're driving.
1: I love that, yeah.
2: That, honestly.
1: What are you doing?
2: Get out. It's not going to work. It doesn't matter how many times you press it. It's not going to work.
1: I'll brake when I want to.
2: Oh, I know, right? And Ryan said, someone putting on a podcast and saying, you're going to love this.
1: Oh. Right, come on. Big reveals coming up after Shawn Mendes.

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1: 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Someone needing the loo right after you've left.
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9: The top stories this hour. The Prime Minister, Keir Starmer, is insisting he's going nowhere ahead of what could be a big showdown later. He's meeting the Health Secretary, Wes Streeting, this morning, who's seen as a major leadership rival. More than 100 Labour backbenchers and parliamentary private secretaries have written a letter urging the PM to stay in post. Almost as many are publicly calling on him to quit, including Gower MP Tonya Antoniazzi.
10: I feel like I've done the right thing. I've stood up and said, Keir, time to go. You know, there aren't 18 names on a ballot paper yet. There isn't a name on a ballot paper. Well, no, there isn't a name on a ballot paper yet. But we're going to see one emerging, maybe two emerging pretty soon.
9: The government's setting out its plans for the year in the King's Speech later. We're expected to hear more on the proposed renationalisation of British Steel, a move criticised by campaigners unhappy at the closure of Port Talbot's blast furnaces. The family of a police officer from Llanelli who drowned after a night out are calling for tougher safety measures. An inquest has heard 28-year-old PC Rehan Aksar fell into the harbour in Bristol last November. His sister Mina Namji thinks better safety equipment could have prevented his death.
11: We're just really confused as to how many more times it's got to happen before safety measures are put in place. So we will continue to try and push.
9: The coroner said Bristol Harbour is regularly checked and improvements have been made. Donald Trump says he'll be asking Xi Jinping to open up China as he heads to Beijing for a state visit. It's the first by a US leader in nearly a decade. A study has warned there is an alarmingly high amount of salt in some of Britain's most popular shop-bought sandwiches. The charity's found 1 in 10 products it tested exceeded recommended targets for daily salt intake and total calories. And Israel have booked a place in the Eurovision final despite 5 countries boycotting this year's contest over their participation. Legendary singer Boy George didn't make it through in Vienna, though. He was eliminated in the first semi-final after representing San Marino.
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9: A mix of sunny spells and some showers at times today. We'll see highs later of 14. That's the latest. I'm Johnny Freeman.
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12: With Lee and Claire at breakfast.
0: 7 o'clock. Good morning. Happy Wednesday.
1: Hello, good morning. It's Lee and Claire with you across South Wales.
8: And it's B.O.B.

0: Bruno Mars, Swansea Bay Radio. Good morning. Thank you for getting us on. Welcome.
1: Hello. Good morning.
0: It's already halfway through the week.
1: Love it. Absolutely love it. Love a Wednesday.
0: Yeah, indeed. Love a Wednesday.
1: A little bit chilly this morning, but love a Wednesday.
0: Yeah, nice and clear to start, but chilly. I didn't go for a little walk this morning because I said that, you know, I got to stop myself from saying the word walk. And I realised the dog's not with me, so I can say the word walk. I've become so accustomed to saying, oh, the W word. I didn't have a W this morning.
1: That's exactly what we do. We're like, oh, sure.

0: take it for a W?
1: The thing is, she knows that now as well.
2: No way.
1: She knows the W and her head goes,
2: Yeah, yeah.
1: But I can't believe I'm stopping myself from saying the word walk in real life now.
2: Yeah, I think I didn't realise it was that common. I didn't know other people called it W's like we do when we don't want the dog to hear. But also, I know a handful of people call it a W-A-L-K.
1: We do that as well. And we've done stroll and she knows that as well.
2: Stroll, brilliant.
1: And she goes,
2: It's like when you're trying to cook as well. And I'm like, don't say it. And the husband says chicken. And I'm like, oh, you're done for now.
1: Chicken?
2: Attached to your leg.
1: Where is it?
2: Oh. Mine?
1: Mine. Anyway, either way, it is Wednesday, halfway through the week. Welcome. We are here. We're on. We've got the Game with No Name. Oh, it's my turn, isn't it? On the Game with No Name? I can't remember.
2: No, it's my turn, isn't it?
1: Either way, we'll get into it later. And of course, we'll fill you in on the, because I know you'll be dead excited about this if you're listening to the show, all of the gossip from the Eurovision semi-final part one. I know you can't wait.
2: I'm only waiting for that.
1: In the entire show.

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15: Still moving well for the M4 so far this Wednesday, 49 to Cardiff Gate. The 465 is busier now, though, approaching to Llandarcy at 43, though the A467 to Ynysforgan at 45 moving well, and there's no delays for Swansea in the city centre, Oystermouth Road and Mumbles Road, the usual congestion running to time. Moving for Swansea for Gowerton on the A484 at the Victoria Road roundabout, no problems for Lucha for Gassine and for Sketty Cross on the A418. I'm Hannah Cox. That's the latest.
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give the satisfaction asking how you're doing now. 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

0: Vampire, Olivia Rodrigo, Swansea Bay Radio. It is time for the game with no name. One of us will give the other one a clue to something cryptic. So there, that's it. That's it.
1: See if Lee can get it today. I think you'll have to ask lots of questions. Lots of good questions.
0: It's Wednesday. Make it, you know, chill out.
1: Lots of good questions. Okay, not many people realise he's a cleaning appliance, yet he cooks.
0: What?
1: Not many people realise he's a cleaning appliance, yet he cooks.
0: Is this, that's the clue, is it? Not many people realise... Did you say he's a cleaning appliance?
1: He's a cleaning appliance, yet he cooks.
0: Right. let me dissect that.
1: Let it sink in.
0: Whilst we get on the ladies who've cancelled their US tour because of poor ticket sales. They're coming up.
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0: Swansea Bay's best music, Swansea Bay Radio. Alex Warren, come on, hit me with a clue. 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
1: Not many people realise he's a cleaning appliance, yet he cooks.
0: So, not many people realise he... So this isn't... I mean, let's just dive down the road of it's not a TV show here.
1: Well, yeah.
0: And it's not a play or a movie.
1: No, it is a TV show.
0: What do you mean it is a TV show?
1: It is a TV show.
0: Are you on a laugh?
1: Yeah.
0: I thought it was like an appliance, like a Henry the Hoover that you could fashion into being a...
1: Oh, Henry the Hoover's brilliant.
0: Like an... Cause
1: can't
0: then,
1: cook though, can he?
0: Well, you. That's what I'm saying. You might be able to make it cook.
1: Yeah. Or he probably... You know, like the kids say, oh, it's cooking. He's cooking. You know, like when he cleans.
0: Yeah,
1: cooking,
0: maybe.
1: He's cleaning well.
0: Maybe.
1: That makes sense, yeah.
0: Or if... Because warm air does come out the back end of Henry. So you might be able to heat something up slowly. Defrost something. I mean, this is my life. If I lived alone, right, this is what I'd be defrosting frozen items with my Henry the Hoover. The air outlet of my Henry the Hoover.
1: The way your brain works is worrying. We're not looking for an appliance.
0: Not looking for appliance.
1: So not many people realise he's a cleaning appliance, yet he cooks.
0: So it's a TV show then?
1: Yes.
0: Is it a cartoon?
1: Yes.
0: It's an animated, so this is a cartoon?
1: Yes.
0: Oh, God. This could be anything. It's not Bertha. We talked about Bertha this week, like twice.
1: Yeah, we did.
0: We've talked about Bertha a lot this week.
1: We have.
0: Bertha.
1: We really have.
0: Oh, man. Right, let me have
1: Bertha.
0: A think about this. And I'll get back to you. There's a whole generation and more who don't know what the hell we're on about.
1: I know, right?
0: The older generation and much younger and younger generation don't know what we're on about.
1: I think that's very true.
0: It's a very specific time period.
1: Yeah,
0: right.
1: And you're missing out.
0: Give me that. Yeah, give me that clue again.
1: Not many people realise he's a cleaning appliance, yet he cooks.

0: 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Right, Gamer No Name is on. 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
1: Help me. 07740938500.
0: Help.
1: You're so massively on the right track. So we know it's a cartoon.
0: Yeah. That's all I know. That is all I know.
1: Yeah.
0: So give me the clue again.
1: It's not an actual appliance, even though it is suggested it's an appliance.
0: Give me the clue.
1: Appliance might be a bit misleading.
0: Right. Oh, hang on. Don't mislead me. At the old garden path of...
1: I know. It's, more of an item than an appliance. There's no electric in this appliance, if that makes sense. If that helps. Yeah.
0: No, not really.
1: So not many people realise he's a cleaning appliance, yet he cooks.
0: So there's no electricity. It's not a microwave or a...
1: No.
0: It's not that thing.
1: Something you'd use to clean, basically.
0: Something you'd use to clean.
1: Yeah.
0: Right. Is this like a Disney thing?
1: No.
0: Not a Disney...
1: Oh, gosh. Hang on now.
0: For goodness sake.
1: It wouldn't be obviously Disney. I need to figure out. I think it's a Universal thing. I think. Not a Disney.
0: I love how you're tapping away on the keyboard.
1: Yeah. I think it's not Disney.
0: Right. So this is it's not, there's no electricity. It's a cleaning appliance. He's a cleaning appliance.
1: Yeah, he cooks.
0: He cooks. Does he actually cook food?
1: Yes.
0: Right.
1: Yes. Challenging environment.
0: This is doesn't make it any better, and I've got like 30 seconds to work this out. Travel coming up. Swansea Bay
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12: The M4:49 to Cardiff Gate moving. The Bringlass tunnels are slower now for the eastbound side of the M4. Back to the approaches, 465 to Llandarcy slow. So is the A407 to Ynysforgan. At the moment, moving towards Llangyfeilch and Llansamnet, but it is slow for the A48 towards Pentlegair and Llangennych to Hendy and Llanelli at junction 48. Swansea getting busier for Gowerton on the A484 at the Victoria Road roundabout and across Lacher Bridge. I'm Hannah Cox, and that's your latest.
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0: Maya Cruz, Break Your Hearts, Swansea Bay Radio. Right, come on, give me that clue again.
1: So not many people realise he's a cleaning appliance, yet he cooks. So it's a cartoon.
0: It's a cartoon.
1: Character in the cartoon.
0: Yes.
1: All about him. And when you think of cleaning as well, don't think about cleaning a kitchen. Well, you could use this to clean a kitchen.
0: Don't complicate it.
1: You're probably more likely to clean yourself with this.
0: Soap.
1: No.
0: A brush.
1: No.
0: A flannel.
1: No.
0: A shampoo.
1: No.
0: What would I clean myself with?
1: I mean, we don't. It's probably an old thing, isn't it?
0: Oh, for God's sake! I don't know.
1: I can't even say what it is because that's the title of the show.
0: Is it?
1: I can't even tell you the thing that cleans. It's an item that cleans.
0: An item that brush, not a brush.
1: No.
0: No. I give up.
1: It's something that gets really foamy.
0: I give up. There.
1: Really?
0: I give up.
1: SpongeBob SquarePants.
0: Oh, what the hell?
1: I thought when you realised it was a cartoon, you'd just guess him.
0: No. That was good, though. That does make perfect sense. Great work. Swansea Bay
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10: The top stories this hour. The Prime Minister is heading into what's likely to be another high-pressure day as Labour MPs remain divided on whether he should stay or resign. Sir Keir Starmer's meeting the UK House Secretary Wes Streeting this morning, who's been touted as a potential replacement. Welsh Conservative MS Natasha Ashgar is telling us the chaos of recent days has been on the cards for a while.
11: I said months ago he needs to go. I don't know how on earth and why on earth he's been hanging on by a loose thread, but I'm glad that some of the Labour MPs that are out there have started saying he needs to go. But quite frankly, he's been a disaster and he is, unfortunately, not only going to implode himself, but take down the Labour Party with him.
10: She's been speaking as the new Welsh Government, led by Plaid Cymru, begins its time in charge. First Minister Rhian Ap Iorwerth is expected to announce the members of his cabinet today. His party's also tabling an amendment to the King's speech calling for stronger powers and fair funding for Wales. The family of a South Wales police officer who drowned in a harbour after a night out are calling for change. 28-year-old PC Rehan Akhtar from Llanelli fell into water in Bristol last November. His sisters Amina and Rabia Najmi.
12: We will continue to push. Yeah, we will continue to fight. We will continue to try and push for some safety measures, better safety measures, just because we don't want any other families to have to go through what we've been through.
10: At an inquest, a coroner said the harbour is regularly checked and safety improvements have been made. 10 people from remote South Atlantic islands connected to a hantavirus outbreak are going to be flown to the UK. The group are coming here to isolate as they had some contact with cruise ship passengers who became unwell. Chris Wheather looks set to become Cardiff Council's new leader. He's received unanimous backing from the authority's Labour group to replace Hugh Thomas, who's become a Senate member. The authority's next elections are due to take place in 2027. And Southampton are celebrating booking their place in the Championship playoff final. They beat Middlesbrough in extra time to set up a Wembley clash with Hull City.
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10: A mix of sunny spells and some showers at times today. We'll see highs later of 14. That's the latest. I'm Johnny Freeman.
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0: Just got 8. Coming up, some exciting news about an old new TV show.
1: Oh, old new. I'm looking forward to it. It's Lee and Claire with you this morning. Good morning.
0: And here's Pink.

0: George Ezra, Swansea Bay Radio, coming up your Eurovision update. I know you can't wait for that.
1: I'm excited for it.
0: Having sat through the semi-final part one last night. but let me tell you about another TV show, which I think we've manifested this.
1: Okay.
0: Because we talked about this a few times over the last couple of weeks or so. And I don't know how it's happened, but they've decided to remake Big Break.
1: What? Oh my gosh. That is us. That is solely down to us.
0: I think that.
1: For sure.
0: Anyway, guess who's presenting it?
1: It's not going to be Luke Littler, is it?
0: No, it's darts. And what does he know about balls?
1: Oh yeah. I was crossing the two. I was thinking of Big Break and then the Bullseye Show. I got the two mixed up. Brilliant. Okay, so Big Break. So who would be hosting it then?
0: Oh, Paddy McGuinness.
1: Oh, I was trying to think of snooker players.
0: Well, Stephen Hendry is going to be on there as well. Yeah. So seven-time world champion, Stephen Hendry.
1: Is he going to be like the John Virgo of the show?
0: I guess so. And Paddy will do the funny bits in between.
1: Yeah, he has to do trick shots, doesn't he? Because that was the whole point of John Virgo.
0: Oh, God, you definitely, yeah. Yeah.
1: Trick shot in the middle of the show.
0: Yeah. So,
1: What does the music go like for Big Break?
0: You know what it goes like. And you're only making me do this because you know exactly what it goes like.
1: No.
0: It's only a game, so put up a real big fight. Or something like that. You're going to get snookered tonight. Or something like that.
1: I'm going to be
0: snookering you tonight. I knew you knew what it is. You knew full well what it was.

0: I can read you like a book. And not a very good book either.
1: Oh, terrible book. We're all spoilers out there. Yeah. Oh, brilliant. Oh, anyway. I'll be in my head all day now.
0: And everybody else's as well.
1: Yep.
0: Is Madonna.

0: 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Happy Wednesday.
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1: Long delays approaching the M4 now for the 4119 to Miskin, for the 465 to Llandarcy, A407 to Ynysbodgan at 45 slow, and it's slow for Llangennych to Hendy and Llanelli on Pont y Dylais Road. The M4 itself seeing delays eastbound around Llansamlet, and it's slow for Swansea in the city centre for Oystermouth Road and Fabian Way. Gowerton still busy on the A484 at the Victoria Road roundabout and across Lugher Bridge. I'm Hannah Cox for now. That's the very latest.
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1: Hello, good morning.
0: It was the semi-final part one of Eurovision last night. No one cares.
1: Brilliant.
0: Nobody cares. No one cares.
1: I just love it that I got a little texty text from you last night and I was like, oh, he is watching it.
0: Yeah, I'm watching it. Oh, and I watched it and I was like, there's a bloke there who looks like Boy George. In between doing everything else I was doing, I was like, it does look like him. It can't be. It looks too young from a distance. My squinty little eyes having a look. And I'm like,
1: yeah.
0: I'm like, no, it is Boy. Wait a minute. It is Boy George. It is Boy George.
1: Wow.
0: What's he doing on there?
1: And you messaged as well. I immediately went to something terrible has happened because you're like, what on earth? And I'm like, what's happened? What's happened? And you're like, Boy George is on Eurovision. I was like, oh, thank goodness for that. I thought something awful had happened.
0: Is that it?
1: Honestly.
0: Anyway.
1: I turned to the husband. I was like, I've had a mini heart attack here and it's just Lee messaging about Eurovision.
0: You didn't get through anyway. You didn't get through.
1: Oh,
0: you didn't get through.
1: You said he won any good though.
0: I got to say, right, the singer he was with, I don't know what her name was, can't remember, but she didn't sound great, but he sounded like just as bad.
1: Oh dear.
0: I was like, oh no, this sounds awful.
1: Oh dear.
0: Give us a bit of Karma Chameleon. We'll jump on board with that.
1: That's the problem. I feel like without Karma Chameleon, he's not a lot.
0: Old Finland are through because, well, they are their favourites, aren't they? They are the favourites to win.
1: Okay, I didn't know that, so I will keep an eye out for Finland.
0: And it's, you know, it's all right. It's a good song, but it's nothing exciting. It's not, you know, out of this world.
1: That's what you want. I mean, they were bizarre last year. They had a man genuinely running around the stage, strategically manoeuvring nudity.
0: Yeah, I know, yeah, really fair play.
1: And it was just a hoot. It was a hoot.
0: And that's what you want. That's what you want.
1: That's what I'm there for. So, but I look forward to it. I look forward.
0: Well, we continue with the big five. The big five this week, the ones who are automatically qualified, including the UK. A little clip from Italy today. Italia with Da Vinci. And here he is, Da Vinci.

0: Hit those high notes, won't you?
1: Yeah.
0: So it's a bloke in a white suit.
1: Is it going to get faster?
0: No, that's it. He hasn't got anything under his. Well, it appears to not have anything under his top. He's just got a jacket on with nothing, just bare chest underneath.
1: The old deep V.
0: So he's gone with that. Look at a nice little silver brooch. Yeah, it's not a bad song, but yeah.
1: It's all right. I'm still waiting for more. I need more Eurovision.
0: More this week. Anyway, Thursday is the second semi, which I'll be obviously paying attention to.
1: And you'll be up to date with.
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0: Oh, what a tune. What a tune. Strike, you sure do. Banger.
1: Nice little throwback.
0: Yes, on a Wednesday morning. Morning, it's Lee and Claire. Welcome.
1: Hello, good morning.

0: 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Thanks for getting us on this morning.
1: Hello, good morning. It's Lee and Claire with you.
0: Hey, not long to get involved in the old Costa Coffee competition.
1: Yes. So basically, we're celebrating the brand new refreshed Costa Coffee drive-thru on Birchgrove Road. This is just off the M4 Llansamlet exit. So pop in there. 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
0: Nice. Get yourself a £25 voucher every week. So you've got until Friday to enter this competition. And someone's going to get the £250 voucher in the final draw.
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1: The M4 is slow around Llansamlet at 44. Approaches are also busy 465 to Llandarcy, A406-7 to Ynys Bodigon, and busy for the city centre for Swansea for Oystermouth Road. It's also slow Fabian Way. Gower Road, Sketty Cross, seeing delays now for the A4118 and the usual delays for Carmarthen Road, Forest Fach Cross, slow for the A483. Gowerton busy on the A484 at the Victoria Road roundabout and across Lugher Bridge. I'm Hannah Cox. That's your latest.
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6: The top stories this hour. Unions affiliated with Labour are claiming it's clear the Prime Minister will not be in charge by the time of the next election. Sir Keir Starmer's resisting calls to resign from around 100 of his own MPs and is meeting Wes Streeting, who's been touted as a leadership rival. The Paymaster General and Torvine MP Nick Thomas-Simmons doesn't think the House Secretary has the numbers to challenge for the top job.
7: It didn't appear on what I saw yesterday that there was the 81 numbers that are required around a single candidate, which is what our party leadership rules require. There evidently, though, isn't a consensus either about even having a leadership contest.
6: This all comes on the day the UK government's plans for the next year are set out in the King's Speech. Plaid Cymru are laying an amendment calling for fairer funding and stronger powers for Wales. Their leader and the new First Minister, Rhun ap Iorwerth, is also due to announce details of his Welsh Government cabinet. The family of a police officer from Llanelli who drowned after a night out are calling for tougher safety measures. An inquest has heard 28-year-old PC Rehan Akhtar fell into the harbour in Bristol last November. His sister, Mina Najmi, thinks better safety equipment could have prevented his death.
8: We're just really confused as to how many more times it's got to happen before safety measures are put in place. So we will continue to try and push and fight our corner and Rahan's corner.
6: The coroner said improvements have already been made. A woman wanted for more than two decades has been arrested during a six-month trial of live facial recognition. Static cameras were used in South London. Similar technology has also been trialled in South Wales. Cardiff Council's new leader looks to have been chosen. The Labour group in charge of the authority is backing Chris Weaver to replace Hugh Thomas, who's now a Senate member. The next round of elections is in 2027. And Big Break is making a comeback after more than two decades. The snooker-themed game show will be hosted by Paddy McGuinness, with Stephen Hendry as his sidekick.
3: Weather.
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6: A mix of sunny spells and some showers at times today. We'll see highs later of 14. That's the latest. I'm Johnny Freeman.
3: Swansea Bay's best music. With Lee and Claire at breakfast.
9: Just gone nine. Come on, let's get you into Wednesday's work day.
10: Hello, good morning. It's Lee and Claire with you until 10.

0: darker, somber. It is Wednesday, halfway through the week. Tomorrow is Thursday. Well, that's obvious, but not just any Thursday.
1: Throwback Thursday?
0: Throwback theme tune Thursday on the show tomorrow morning after six.
1: Hey. And we've got a lot of theme tunes ready, actually.
0: In the bag.
1: We always need more. Yeah, we always need more. Don't panic if you don't hear your theme tune when you send it to us, because we put them in a bank and we will play them.
0: Oh, one I put one in my mind yesterday and it's gone. And I wish I knew what it was. Oh, never mind.
1: I can't help you.
0: No, I know. Can you have a look in there, please? Can you have a look inside my mind, please?
1: I wouldn't want to, Lee.
0: It's a wise idea, yeah.
1: Keep out of there.
0: Stay out of my mind, please.

0: You, Let You Love Me, Let's Love Everyone, Rita Ora, Swansea Bay Radio, give it up. I'll get there. Wednesday, a bit of pollen around in the last few days or so, hasn't there? It's been a bit of hay fever.
1: Oh, a lot. Well, the pair of us, we don't actually have hay fever and we're sneezing.
0: I do now. I know. It's a bit mad, isn't it? It's mad.
1: You know, we waited until we were full grown adults and then our bodies went, oh, I know what? I'll just add pollen to the list of annoyances for you. What?
0: Throw some hay fever in there.
1: Why has that arrived?
0: And it's grass pollen now, apparently.
1: Yes.
0: I have no idea.
1: Same. Well, if I found out a very specific list because we've got a long way to go yet before we have any sort of reprieve. And I feel sorry for the true pollen sufferers. So tree pollens occur first from March until mid-May. Grass pollen then occurs from mid-May until July. And this is the most common hay fever trigger. So we're just starting on the most common hay fever trigger. So everybody's kicking off, basically. And then weed pollen can be released at any time. But the season occurs from the end of June until September. So from March until mid-September, poor pollen sufferers are a-suffering.
0: Excellent. And there are solutions available, apparently.
1: And it's a bit of a pain, but I think if you're somebody who particularly struggles, you should take into account all of these. Stuff like having a shower before bed is literally washing the pollen off your body and then not putting it into your bed sheets to continue to suffer. Vaseline under the nose, dry washing on low pollen days. I mean, that's impossible. The pollen's flying around all the time.
0: Of course it is. You know?
1: You've got to put your stuff out on the line. I try and give it a shake before I take it in the house. Again, that's not really getting rid of everything, is it? But it might help. Close your windows at peak pollen hours. Do you know when your peak pollen hours are?
0: I haven't got a clue.
1: Early evening, like early morning and early evening.
0: Right.
1: How are you supposed to remember that every day? Close your windows.
0: Close your windows, quick.
1: Early morning and early evening. Window stacking. So window stacking is when you open windows at the front and the back of the house.
0: Oh, so it sucks it all through.
1: Yeah, through flow. So the pollen will go through the house as opposed to coming in one window and staying in. Use an extractor fan because we've all got one of those.
0: Yeah.
1: Thanks for that helpful piece of advice. It says use special vacuums, so vacuum cleaners. You can get HEPA ones, which is high efficiency particulate air ones.
0: Good.
1: And that removes pollen, apparently. Or install a ventilation system.
0: Yes, I've got money coming out of my nose for that. I would have air conditioning
1: if I had money to do that.
0: good top advice for you pollen sufferers.
1: There you go.
0: Well done. Just Vaseline. I'm going to try that.
1: Yeah, yeah. Shower before bed, Vaseline under the nose.
0: Right, Rihanna's coming up. We'll tell you what's on Phil Show at 10 o'clock.
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0: It's Dua Lipa, Swansea Bay Radio. Phil from 10 this morning. Not only has he got the workplace challenge, he's got the 10 of 10. Can you fill me in?
1: Of course I can. Love Island launched on ITV2 in this year and Making a Murderer became everybody's obsession. Pulled Up became a massive hit in this year as well. Inside Out was in cinemas, 50 Shades of Grey and The Martian. Caitlyn Jenner made headlines worldwide in this year. It was the big unveiling. Zayn Malik left One Direction and hoverboards were everywhere.
0: Excellent. What a really tough selection of clues. What a difficult year.
1: I'm going to give it away to you. This was the year everybody was obsessed with Periscope. Remember Periscope?
0: Oh, the little chatty thing on your app, the little thing on TikTok.
1: Well, Periscope was its own thing. Periscope was its own thing where you could watch where people were in the world.
0: Oh.
1: So you could just hop into a feed. So you could just hop onto Periscope and just film where you were. Uh-huh. So like people were going around, I don't know, the Pantheon in
0: Rome. I'd forgotten about this.
1: I know. We were on it.
0: Yeah.
1: We were on Periscope. We were on it.
0: I literally forgotten this was a thing.
1: Yeah.
0: Wow. Yeah. All right, then.
1: That was the year of Periscope. I remember I was living in Tibet here. This is wild.
0: What a thing that was.
1: Yeah, and then it went away, and I loved it.
0: Phil coming up from 10.
2: 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With Peter Lynn and Partners. Legal worries? 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

0: throwback for you. Phil's got a load more of these coming up in minutes from now with the old 10 of 10. Hard one today, hard one.
1: Yeah, it's my clues were quite random. 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
16: The top stories this hour. The Prime Minister, Sir Keir Starmer, is insisting he's going nowhere as pressure over his future continues. He's met the House Secretary, Wes Streeting, this morning, who's seen as a major rival to his leadership. More than 100 Labour backbenchers and parliamentary private secretaries have written a letter urging the PM to stay in post. But Gower MP Tonya Antonazi is among those calling on him to quit.
17: I feel like I've done the right thing. I've stood up and said, Keir, time to go. You know, there aren't 80 names on a ballot paper yet. There isn't a name on a ballot paper. Well, no, there isn't a name on a ballot paper yet. But we're going to see one emerging, maybe two emerging pretty soon.
16: Well, the UK government is hoping to alleviate some of the pressure it's facing by revealing its plans for the year. The King's speech is expected to include more details on renationalising British Steel, something campaigners have said they wished was an option for Ports Harbours. The First Minister is due to announce his Welsh Government Cabinet today, 5 days after Plaid Cymru became the largest party in Wales. Rhun ap Iorwerth's already facing pressure, though, despite making pledges in his opening Senate speech. Neil Butler's from the NASUWC union. He's telling us the education system here in Wales is at breaking point.
18: We've got to deal with teacher workload. We've been talking about it for years, and really there's not
9: been a lot of significant progress. We've got to deal with learner behaviour.
16: UK officials have announced plans to allow British passengers evacuated from a cruise ship to return home. The group have been isolating at a hospital in Merseyside following a hantavirus outbreak. Israel's Eurovision entry Noam Beten has made it into the final despite being booed. Five countries are not taking part in this year's contest in protest at Israel being allowed to compete. And a prolific shoplifter from Swansea who was caught stealing a whole display case of chocolates has been jailed for 8 months. Richard Wolsey targeted numerous supermarkets and stores. Police say the 47-year-old showed no signs of attempting to change his ways.
2: Weather. With Swansea Motor Auctions, now with additional Sinclair Group Partex sales on the second and last Friday of the month.
16: A mixed picture through the rest of the day with some sunny spells and showers at times. Highs of 14. That's the latest. I'm Johnny Freeman.
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15: Hello, it is for Hoyle's Wednesday morning on the top 10 at 10. We've got music coming up this morning from One Direction. Kelly Clarkson on the way too after song number one.
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15: And that is from Little Mix.

It's Kelly Clarkson and the Heartbeat song before that One Direction and History. We've got a headline from them coming up from the year in just a second. And Little Mix and Black Magic on the top 10 of 10 this morning. What year do you reckon it's from? 07740938500 is the number. So headlines for today then. Zayn Malik departed One Direction in this year. And also in pop news, Adele's Hello broke records worldwide. And this was a big hit for years and years. It's Shine on your top 10 of 10 from Swansea Bay Radio.

0: 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It's Swansea Bay Radio. It's Phil Hoyles until 3 o'clock. And we start the show, as we always do, straight after breakfast with your top 10 of 10. Today, we're coming from the year that the Apple Watch debuted. And also in this year, Back to the Future fans were celebrating the first Back to the Future Day. And Donald Trump announced his US presidential bid. But what was the year?
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0: 10 songs from 1 year and so many headlines on the top 10 of 10 today. But which year is it? What were you doing in the year? That The Weeknd charted with Can't Feel My Face. Drop me a line today, 07740938500. We're coming from the year that the smoking ban in cars with children came into force across Wales. And also organ donation laws changed in Wales too in this year as deemed consent was introduced. Music still to play on the 10. We've got Jess Glynn and Hold My Hand on the way for you next.
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0: Right then, Daniel Cooper in Gowerton is right today. Emma in West Cross, Ryan Foster in Cocket, Sophie and Matthew in Llansamlet, Lucy, Jack and Oliver working in Mayhill, and Adam Collins in Townhill. All right today. 2015 is the year on the Top 10 at 10. It returns

0: It's the current scene from Take That. It's You're a Superstar on Swansea Bay Radio, the home of Lee and Claire on Breakfast. They're back tomorrow morning from 6. Right then, on the show today, after 12, it's going to be day 3 of the Workplace Challenge this week. The team from Morgan's Hotel yesterday took their score to 17. How are they going to fare today? We'll find out on the show in just a couple of hours. If you fancy being on the Workplace Challenge, drop me a line. Just go to the Nation Player, click on Swansea Bay Radio and register your interest, and we will call you back. Let's get your latest news next. 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
10: The top stories this hour. The man considered a key leadership challenger to the Prime Minister has left Downing Street after a meeting lasting just 16 minutes. Wes Streeting spoke with Sir Keir Starmer as the PM rejects growing calls to resign. Around 90 of his own MPs want him to step down following last week's disastrous local election results. The Paymaster General and Torvine MP Nick Thomas Simmons doesn't think the House Secretary has the numbers to challenge for the top job.
11: It didn't appear on what I saw yesterday that there was the 81 numbers that are required around a single candidate, which is what our party leadership rules require. There evidently, though, isn't a consensus either.
10: This all comes on the day the UK government's plans for the next year are set out in the King's Speech. They're due to include more details on renationalising British Steel, a move that campaigners in Port Talbot have criticised. Wales's new First Minister, Rhian ap Iorwerth, is expected to announce the members of his cabinet today. His Plaid Cymru party is already facing pressure to tackle some ongoing big issues. Neil Butler is from the teaching union, the NASUWT. He's worried that the education system in Wales is in crisis.
12: I would argue that it's not enough to try and push people into the job. You've got to keep them in the job. And one of the big problems in teaching is attrition, that the teachers don't stay long enough.
10: The bodies of three women have been recovered from the sea off Brighton. Sussex police say concerns were raised early this morning. A man who committed serious child sexual offences in Wales and Bristol is starting 16 years in prison. 27-year-old Callum Waterhouse from Nelson was found guilty of crimes against two children. Reports suggest 20 British nationals isolating following a hantavirus outbreak could be allowed home later. They were on board an affected cruise ship. And a man who openly stole a whole display case of chocolate in Swansea has been jailed for 8 months. CCTV showed 47-year-old Richard Wolsey carrying the cardboard structure out of a supermarket, one of multiple he targeted.
4: Weather.
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10: A mixed picture through the rest of the day with some sunny spells and showers at times. Highs of 14. That's the latest. I'm Johnny Freeman.

0: you. Today, a mix of light rain and clouds. It's going to be pretty chilly today too, with a high, apparently no higher than 12 degrees. What's going on? Need a little bit warmer than that, please. Right now is around 10 degrees. Keep the brolly handy as well. A chance of rain this afternoon into this evening. Just checking your showbiz news today, and Duran Duran are putting their foot down at the moment, or feet down, really. They refuse to play Glastonbury unless they get the headline slot making news today. Michael Jackson, the biopic. Have you seen Michael yet? Still not seen it. But apparently the biopic is now the second highest grossing biopic of all time. It's apparently very, very good. It's got something like a 98% rating on Rotten Tomatoes. And also Wordle gets a TV game show spin-off 5 years after the puzzle release. All making news today. Make me a winner. 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

0: It's Phil Hoyles on Swansea Bay Radio. How's you today? Now then, the 2026 Nation Awards are going to be happening very soon. They're coming, proudly supported by Atlantic Recycling. All happens on June the 26th. We'll be celebrating Wales's unsung heroes and community champions at a spectacular gala evening in the Brangwyn Hall in Swansea. Nominations are now open, so head over to Nation Player, click on Swansea Bay Radio, and tell us who you think deserves to be recognised, whether it be a Child of Courage, a Fundraiser of the Year, or a Carer of the Year. 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The event is going to be hosted by Nation Radio's Angela Jay and Dragon Radio's Wyn Evans this year. So make sure you're a part of that and nominate who you feel needs to be recognised for something that they do very soon. Music coming up on the show for you this morning. I've got Mimi Webb and Kylie on the way for you next.
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0: It's Bruno Mars on Swansea Bay Radio. So if you're looking for something to do tonight, we've got Money for Nothing, a Dire Straits tribute, who are going to be performing at Swansea Grand starting at 7:30. It's one for the rockers, really, isn't it? They're widely regarded as one of the best tribute acts in the world as well, if you fancy nipping along. FIFA Rave is going to be at Sin City tonight, one for the student crowd or the gamers. Expect the best tracks from the FIFA soundtracks over the years. We're thinking the best of Blur and Kasabian and Avicii for starters. It's going to be a good night, isn't it? And also the Stray Pursuit at the Bunkhouse as well. Support local great indie rock band if you're looking for some raw energy later on tonight. Drop me a line if you've got something happening too. 07740 938 500 is the number. Music from Elton John and Dua Lipa. Cold Heart is on the way in just a second.
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2: 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Are you?

0: Tracy Abrams, That's So True on Swansea Bay Radio. We're playing the biggest songs across Swansea Bay every day of the week. Now, I got a question for you. Are you scared of heights? If you are, turns out that it might not be your head doing the panicking, but it could be your feet. Scientists have now revealed when we're near a drop, the nervous system actually turns up the sensitivity in the soles of your feet, making every wobble, texture or movement feel even more intense. It's your body switching into alert mode. So trying to keep you upright and safe is what they're trying to do, even if your brain knows you're absolutely fine. It's very similar to yesterday, isn't it? It's your brain kind of doing the overwork. So when you step up to a ledge and suddenly feel frozen, sweaty palmed and a little bit dizzy, that surge of sensation isn't weakness, it's instinct. Your feet are sending your brain extra information just in case you need it. A lot of the time, we actually don't, but hey. So we're looking for your song suggestions for the topical tune today. 07740 938 500 is your number. You can also get in touch on the Nation Player, of course, and our Facebook page as well. The winning song will play on the show in about 10 minutes time. Let's get your latest news for Swansea Bay updated for you next.
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11: The top stories this hour. The King has begun outlining the government's plans for the year at a time where the pressure on the Prime Minister remains high. Charles is revealing policies to Keir Starmer's hoping will provide a bounce back from disappointing election results. The SNP, meanwhile, says it's going to try and force a vote on the PM's future after many Labour MPs called for him to go. The party's former leader and Scottish First Minister Nicola Sturgeon has this advice for Sir Keir Starmer.
12: There always has to be an assessment in your mind. Is me staying in this role right for the country? Because you're not there for your own sake, although obviously people have ambitions.
11: Meanwhile, the First Minister is due to announce his Welsh Government Cabinet today, 5 days after Plaid Cymru became the largest party in Wales. Rhun ap Iorwerth's already facing pressure, despite making pledges in his opening Senate speech. Neil Butler's from the NASUWT union. He's telling us the education system here is at breaking point.
13: We've got to deal with teacher workload. We've been talking about it for years, and really there's not been a lot of significant progress. We've got to deal with learner behaviour.
11: The bodies of three women have been recovered from the sea in Brighton. Emergency services were called to the city's beach early this morning. A man is starting 16 years in jail for sexual offences against two children in Wales and Bristol. Callum Waterhouse from Nelson was found guilty of multiple crimes, including rape. Police say the 27-year-old's actions caused serious harm. A woman wanted for more than two decades has been arrested during a six-month trial of live facial recognition. Static cameras were used in South London. Similar technology has also been trialled in South Wales. And a prolific shoplifter from Swansea who was caught stealing a whole display of chocolates has been jailed for 8 months. Richard Wolsey targeted numerous supermarkets and stores, stealing more than £657 worth of items on one occasion. Police say the 47-year-old showed no signs of attempting to change his ways.
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11: A mixed picture through the rest of the day with some sunny spells and showers at times, highs of 14. That's the latest. I'm Johnny Freeman.
0: Swansea Bay Radio on Wednesday the 13th of May. Coming up in the next 15 minutes, we've got your top goal tune for a Wednesday. We've got Alex

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0: Cocktails with hummus. What's not to like? Right then, Topical Tune time. Are you scared of heights? If you are, it turns out that it might not be your head doing the panicking. It could be your feet. Scientists have now revealed that when we're near a drop, the nervous system actually turns up the sensitivity in your soles of your feet, making every wobble, every texture, every movement feel more intense. It's your body switching into alert mode, trying to keep you upright and safe, even if your brain knows you're absolutely fine. So when you step onto the ledge and suddenly feel frozen or sweaty palmed or just a little bit dizzy, that surge of sensation isn't weakness. It's instinct. Your feet are sending your brain extra information just in case you need it. So coming through, we've got some great song suggestions today. We've got Tom Petty and Free Falling, great song. Kate Bush and Wuthering Heights, Junior Senior and Move Your Feet, Alanis Morissette, Head Over Feet, John Lennon and Scared. We've got Crowded House, Fall at Your Feet, some great songs today. Playful.

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0: Smith, Men in Black on Swansea Bay Radio. It's Phil Hoyles. We've got, of course, Lee and Claire back tomorrow morning on Breakfast, right here, nice and early from 6. It's Wednesday afternoon. If you're celebrating your birthday today, many happy returns. You're celebrating with Stevie Wonder, who's 76 today. Richard Madeley is also celebrating as he turns 70. Natalie Cassidy is 43 years old today. And Robert Pattinson, Batman, of course, is 40 years old today. If you're looking towards the weekend, I mean, it's all downhill to the weekend now. If you're looking for something to do over the next few days, Blackpool Lido is now officially open for the summer season. As long as the rain holds off, it should be lovely. Get a high around 12 degrees today. Maybe a bit chilly. Don't forget Plantasia Zoo as well. There's loads of stuff happening there, including the rainforest residents. Also, if you fancy doing something this weekend, it's, of course, Pride weekend as well. It kicks off through the city centre. It's going to be a sea of colour in Swansea Bay for a couple of days. Music coming up on the show then from David Guetta. Titanium is on the way next.
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0: 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It's Swansea Bay Radio playing the biggest songs across Swansea Bay. 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
0: So it's the Workplace Challenge. It's Wednesday and Morgan's Hotel are on with us all week. Hello.
2: Hello, morning.
0: It's great to have you on again. Day number three. Can I just point to yesterday for a second? You're up to 17 now. That's a lot. 11 correct answers yesterday, more than anybody's had on one day before. Are you feeling amazing. The pressure?
2: Yes, we are actually, yeah, and a little bit low on numbers.
0: So how many have you got on the team?
2: 2.5 today, Phil. Nature of Hospitality, you've got to put the guest first. So yeah. We've got two of us and then one floating between reception and the phone call.
0: Okay, so we might even get someone staying at the hotel kind of joining in on this.
2: Let's hope so.
0: Oh, that'd be lovely. Can you imagine their right brain box? It'd be amazing.
2: It would work better, wouldn't it?
0: Absolutely. Tell us all about Morgan's Hotel then.
2: Morgan's Hotel is the number one hotel in Swansea. We are a luxury 4-star boutique hotel. We're very popular for weddings, overnight stays, afternoon teas and events. And we also have a sister property called The Georgian, which offers luxury 5-star accommodation.
0: That's the blue building, isn't it?
2: That is. Beautiful, Phil.
0: Yeah, it's gorgeous. I like the baths in there.
2: Yeah.
0: They're lovely. Right then, so we've got a load of questions lined up for you at the moment. Are you ready to play?
2: Yes. Yes.
0: Do you think you can beat 11 right answers today?
2: No.
0: I'll stop. Right then, you're 60 seconds. Are you ready?
2: Yeah.
0: Okay, they start now. Who is the first man in space?
2: Neil Armstrong.
0: No. Don't forget your pass.
2: Yeah, pass.
0: Okay, Yuri Gagarin. Who is Baby Spice?
2: Emma Bunton.
0: Yes. Who is the International Bird of Peace?
2: Can you repeat the question?
0: What is the International Bird of Peace?
2: Peace. A dove.
0: Yes. What tree does an acorn come from?
2: An oak.
0: Yes. In which landmark would you find the White Tower?
2: White Tower. Pass.
0: That's the Tower of London. What type of dog was Lassie in the TV show?
2: Pass.
0: That's a rough collie. What's the common name for a jacket without arms?
2: A gilet.
0: Yes. Who wrote the Da Vinci Code?
2: R.M. Elroy?
0: No.
2: Pass.
0: That's Dan Brown. Who's known as the... Yeah. Who's known as the Iron Lady?
2: Margaret Thatcher.
0: Yes, absolutely. You didn't do too shabby at all today.
2: Not as good yesterday. How's it looking?
0: Well, you had 5 today. That takes you up to 22.
2: Okay.
0: That is brilliant. That's brilliant for day three. That is really
2: harder
0: good.
2: Today.
0: Were they harder?
2: Yeah.
0: Oh, no. It's the thing with questions. They're easy when you know the answers, aren't they?
2: Oh, it's just luck, isn't it?
0: Yeah. But hey, there's always tomorrow and this Friday. There's 2 days to go yet.
2: Definitely.
0: So listen,
2: thank you for having us.
0: You're very welcome. It's great having you on. We'll speak to you again tomorrow morning, okay?
2: Thank you.
0: All right. Cheers, ladies.
2: Bye.
0: Bye-bye. So there's our team from the Morgan's Hotel in Swansea. Now on 22 on the Workplace Challenge. How would you fare? Do you fancy being on? All you have to do is drop us a line. Just go to the Nation Player, click on Swansea Bay Radio and register your interest. You're playing for those cupcakes from Jenkins Bakery and the title of the Champion of Champions. The Workplace Challenge is back tomorrow.

0: It's Phil. Taylor Swift and the fate of Ophelia. On the day then, in 1971, on his 21st birthday, Stevie Wonder received all his childhood earnings in one go, despite having earned $30 million up to that point. He'd received only $1 million, but he received everything on this day in 1971. It's Phil through till 3 this afternoon. Shani after 3. Got details on the Big 5 question a little later. And some great music playing on the show today as well. Kings of Leon, Sex on Fire is on the way for you next.
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10: The top stories this hour. Despite turmoil at Westminster, the King's speech has gone ahead, outlining 35 new bills.
11: They will defend the British values of decency, tolerance, and respect for difference under our common flag. And they will harness the potential of the pride felt across this country for its communities.
10: Among the policies is a crackdown on anti-Semitism and strengthening relations with Europe. Meanwhile, around 90 of Keir Starmer's own MPs have now said they want him to step down following last week's disastrous local election results. But he's rejecting the calls after a very brief meeting with Health Secretary Wes Streeting this morning. Here, the new Welsh Government is being urged to make fixing the education system a priority. Plaid Cymru's pledge to tackle ongoing issues as it starts its time in charge. But Neil Butler from the NASUWT unions telling us actions needed now.
12: It's the job of the politician to make priorities and to see where those priorities are. And we would argue that education is a significant priority. And they should always be looking at healthy funding within education.
10: The First Minister's due to announce his cabinet today. A man who committed serious child sexual offences in Wales and Bristol is starting a 16-year prison sentence. Callum Waterhouse from Nelson was found guilty of crimes including rape and sexual assault against two children. One of his victims said the 27-year-old had taken her childhood and teenage years. A man who openly stole a whole display case of chocolates in Swansea has been handed 8 months in prison. CCTV showed Richard Wolsey carrying the cardboard structure out of a supermarket, one of multiple he targeted. Police say the 47-year-old showed no signs of changing his ways. And if you felt shaking in Powys this morning, I can tell you it was an earthquake. People in Rhaeadr and Llandrindod Wells say they felt a light tremor just after 8:30. The quake measured 2.7.
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10: Windy with blustery showers this afternoon, which could turn heavy at times, highs of 12. That's the latest. I'm Isabella Hudson.

0: It's Amy Winehouse. It's Tears Dry on their own on Swansea Bay Radio. If you're looking for something to do over the next few days, today is the day that the Strictly Pros arrive in the city. The professionals will be taking over Swansea Arena today and tomorrow. Also from the 14th, we've got Buddy Holly's story at the Wells Millennium Centre. And the Super Furries arrive at the Utilita Arena in Cardiff on the 16th as well. Now, if you've got a motorbike and you fancy doing something over the weekend for charity, the Blood Bikes are going to be holding a charity ride on May the 16th. It's starting at 10 o'clock in the morning from the Taos Hotel in Swansea. If you don't know about the Blood Bikes, you might have seen them on the roads. They're a charity that can only help families when there is money to support them. And this week, they're inviting all riders to support the service as they continue delivering life-saving medical supplies to the NHS. And this event raises crucial funds for both the fuel and the bike maintenance as well, right? So Blood Bikes Wales will be travelling to the Eland Valley on a fun bike ride. If you fancy popping along, starts, as I say, 10 from the Towers Hotel in Swansea. Donation per bike is a fiver. Got details on my Facebook page today.
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0: It's Ella Henderson and Alex Warren and Carry You Home on Swansea Bay Radio today. Right, checking your showbiz news for a Wednesday afternoon. And Blues' Lee Ryan has hinted he's quitting fame after 25 years in the spotlight. Do you remember the days of Party in the Park? I remember once I think they gigged with us a couple of times. And before they were due to go on stage one year, nobody could find Lee Ryan. It's like, where is he? He was here like 5 minutes ago. He was up a tree in Singleton Park having a great time. Also making news today, Eurovision fans fear that the UK is a serious contender for last place after performance reveal. I mean, we were talking last week about the fact that apparently the song by Look Mum No Computer called Eins Zwei Drei was in the top 10 favourites. Now there's talk that it could be in last place. I mean, it sounds very Eurovision. I don't know whether you've caught it yet. If you have a listen before you watch it on the weekend. It could do very well. You just don't know. It could go either way, couldn't it? I have no idea. But that's making news today too. If you want to drop us a line, maybe all about Eurovision, 07740938500 is your number today. Music coming up on Swansea Bay Radio next from Maroon 5.
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0: talk about.
1: It's Madonna and Sabrina Carpenter. It's the new song, Bring Your Love. I always think, whenever I play that song or listen to that song, I think it sounds like Give It To Me. Remember that hit back in the noughties? Great tune. Right, coming up very soon, we've got the Novello Awards, the Ivor Novello Awards on the 21st of this month. Also, the May Chelsea Flower Show is going to be kicking off this month as well. That starts in just 5 days' time. The Eurovision final, of course, the grand final, is going to be on Saturday. And currently in full swing at the moment, we've got the Cannes Film Festival as well. If you've got something happening over the next few days, maybe a charity gig, then drop me a line and let's be talking about that. 07740 938500. 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

0: Swift and Opalite. It's fell through till 3 o'clock this afternoon. Sharni after three with the big five question today. And today is all about cocktail day, of course. And we were talking about that a little earlier. And the big five question for today with Sharni is, if your life was a cocktail, what would it be called? I think it would have to be something to do with Morriston for me, wouldn't it? Obviously. So I think it would be the Clumsy Monkey. I think that's what I would go with. What do you reckon? Drop us a line. What would yours be? Sharni has all the chat about that after 5 o'clock on Swansea Bay Radio today. On 102.1 FM, on DAB Digital Radio and online at The Nation Player, we have your latest news coming up. 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
8: The top stories this hour. The Secretary of State for Wales has said the King's speech promises big investment here with plans for new jobs, cheaper energy and better rail links. Floating offshore wind in the Celtic Sea and new nuclear at Wilfer are expected to make Wales a leader in clean energy. King Charles told the House of Lords today, among other things, energy independence is the ultimate goal.
9: Increased production of clean British energy will help to ensure that enemies of the United Kingdom cannot attack the economic security of the British people. My ministers will therefore introduce an energy independence bill to scale up homegrown renewable energy.
8: Meanwhile, Plaid Cymru is already facing pressure to tackle some ongoing big issues. Neil Butler's from the teaching union, the NASUWT, which wants urgent action to be taken to fix the Welsh education system.
10: Till you bring back the joy into teaching, you're not going to get people in, good qualified people into education, and you're not going to keep them.
8: The First Minister is due to announce his cabinet today. Friends of Wes Streeting say he's preparing to resign as Health Secretary. Sources are claiming he's going to mount a formal challenge for the leadership of the Labour Party as the PM faces ongoing calls to resign. 90 of his own MPs have now said they want him to step down. A man's starting 16 years in jail for sexual offences against two children in Wales and Bristol. Callum Waterhouse from Nelson was found guilty of multiple crimes, including rape. A man who brazenly stole a whole display case of chocolate from a Swansea supermarket is now behind bars for 8 months. CCTV caught 47-year-old Richard Wolsey carrying the cardboard stand out of the shop. It was one of just several supermarkets he targeted. And if you were woken by shaking in Powys this morning, it was actually an earthquake. People in Rhaeadr and Llandrindod, Wales, say they felt trembling just after 8:30. The quake was measured at 2.7.
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8: Windy with blustery showers this afternoon, which could turn heavy at times, highs of 12. That's the latest. I'm Isabella Hudson.
0: Hello, it's Phil. It's Wednesday. It's the 13th of May. It's International Hummus Day and World Cocktail Day today. We start with music in this hour from Britney Spears.

0: Homewrecker, it's Swansea Bay Radio. It's Phil Hoyles through till 3 o'clock this afternoon. So making news in the papers today then. A third of Gen Z are chronic overthinkers and the full moon is making it even worse. It's not just Gen Z. I think there's a lot of people overthinkers. I think Gen A. Am I Gen X? I think I'm Gen X. Overthinking all the time. Also, more Brits than ever are going away with grandparents and they're doing it the childcare, apparently, when they take them. That's not what they want to go on holiday for. And also making news in the papers. Activity reduces signs of ageing, stress and heart disease. And it's not exercise, apparently.
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0: Calvin Harris featuring Rihanna. This is what you came for. It's Phil Hoyles on Swansea Bay Radio. We're the home of Lee and Claire at Breakfast. They're back tomorrow morning from 6. If you fancy getting in touch with us today, 07740 938 500 is your WhatsApp on 102.1 FM and online.
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0: Katy Perry, Hot and Cold on Swansea Bay Radio. It's Wednesday, the 13th of May today. In the papers then, a piece of fruit and a hot drink every day could be the key to ageing well, a study suggests. It's a bit random, isn't it, to say what the hot drink is. It could be hot chocolate. Make you feel better. Also, experts call for 4-a-day working week as a study links obesity to long working hours. All of that making news in today's papers. Thoughts then. 07740 938 500. 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
3: 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Here to update you on the week ahead. Today, there'll be unexpected adventures moving in from the east, with high chances of bumping into friends and conversations that go on longer than planned. Later this week, expect a refreshing iced coffee, made for picnics with picky bits and nowhere to be until 6. Because whatever the weather, with a Costa iced coffee made with heart in hand, the summer moments we love last. Costa iced coffee, made for summer.
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0: It's Niall Horan and Dinner Party wrapping up the show today. I'll be back tomorrow just after 10 for a brand new Top 10 of 10. Which year will we be back in tomorrow? All the clues and all the hits tomorrow morning straight after breakfast. Have a great rest of your Wednesday. Shani is on the way after your latest news is updated next.
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13: The top stories this hour. The Secretary of State for Wales says the King's speech sets out plans to build a stronger, fairer future for Wales with a focus on new jobs, better railways and tackling the cost of living. His Majesty announced 37 new bills, including the Railways Bill, which promises a £14 billion upgrade here and 12,000 jobs. It was all presented against a backdrop of political turmoil, though, as our political correspondent Tom Claiborne explains.
14: The PM will be hoping that His Majesty's speech will help show he's the right man for the job, with pledges being made to grow trading ties with the EU, bolster energy security and tackle youth unemployment. Opposition MPs will soon be busy combing over the details of all these plans. All eyes on the Health Secretary now, Wes Streeting, though, with rumours he's thinking of quitting.
13: Meanwhile, as Plaid Cymru starts its time in charge, one of the biggest issues they'll face is tackling unemployment. Research this week showed South Wales will be one of the worst places in the UK for job losses this year. Around 5,700 could be lost, but a jobs fair today is hoping to address that. We've been speaking to Dec McCarhill from South Wales Police in Cardiff, who tells us they're appealing to anyone who's after a new career path.
15: We're looking to gain interest into both police officer roles, but police staff roles as well, from all age groups, and also we're such a diverse community now, from all members of our diverse communities, from Black, Asian and minority ethnic groups.
13: An investigation's being launched into Nigel Farage over a £5 million gift he received from a crypto billionaire. The Reform leader insists the cash didn't need to be declared because it wasn't political. A man who openly stole a whole display case of chocolate in Swansea has been handed 8 months in prison. CCTV showed Richard Wolsey carrying the cardboard structure out of a supermarket, one of multiple he targeted. And if you felt shaking in Powys this morning, I can tell you it was an earthquake. People in Rhaeadr and Llanrhyndod Wells say they felt a light tremor just after 8:30. The quake measured 2.7.
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13: Windy with blustery showers this afternoon, which could turn heavy at times, highs of 12. That's the latest. I'm Isabella Hudson.
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0: Oh man, I feel like a woman, Shania Twain there. 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
2: So, today is World Cocktail Day. So naturally, we want to name cocktails after our lives. So if your life was a cocktail, what would it be called? That is your Big Five question today. I'm so excited to hear these answers. Get them in on the socials. We'll count down the Big Five just after five. Still to come, more Swansea Bay's best music from Joel Corry and Pink. 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
1: Oh my God, I'm shaking.
0: 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Yeah.

0: What a tune! Stereophonics and have a nice day. I'm Sharni. This is Swansea Bay Radio with Swansea Bay's best music. On the Big Five today, because it's World Cocktail Day, we are asking the question, if your life was a cocktail, what would it be called? Kelly in Swansea says the emotional damage.
1: Emotional damage.
0: Tom says the school run spritz. And Darren says the midlife mojito. Keep them coming in on the socials and we'll count down the Big Five just after five.
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0: 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I'm Shani. 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
0: Right, today is the day. By tonight, somebody's going to be £325,000 richer. Honestly, imagine that, getting that phone call on a Wednesday afternoon. How lush is that? Mega May is still going strong, and this could be your turn to win life-changing cash. 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
1: Good afternoon. Hello to you. I'm Jules Buckley. The main road between Neath and Britton Ferry looks quite busy both ways. Away from Neath, down the A465, just starting to queue now towards the M4 at Llandarcy at junction 43. Into Swansea then, where there's queues up Gower Road towards Sketty Cross away from the uplands, then busy heading up towards the Calais neck of the woods. Oystermouth Road's quite slow past the arena too in the city centre, and Fabian Way inbound starting to build onto towards Key Parade as well.
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like 10,000 spoons when all you need is a knife. 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

0: Love that from Blue. It's Flowers. This is the home of Lee and Claire Breakfast. You are listening to Swansea Bay Radio. So it's World Cocktail Day today. On the Big Five, we are asking the question, if your life was a cocktail, what would it be called? Emma says, espresso martini and anxiety. Oh, Emma, I'm so with you on that one. Craig, tax return tequila, and Sophie, the Friday night regret. Never have any regrets, babe. Don't forget, keep them coming in on the socials and we'll count down the Big Five just after five.
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7: Top stories this hour. The Secretary of State for Wales has said the King's speech promises big investment here, with plans for new jobs, cheaper energy and better rail links. Floating offshore wind in the Celtic Sea and new nuclear at Wilfer are expected to make Wales a leader in clean energy. King Charles told the House of Lords today, among other things, energy independence is the ultimate goal.
8: Increased production of clean British energy will help to ensure that enemies of the United Kingdom cannot attack the economic security of the British people. My ministers will therefore introduce an energy independence bill to scale up homegrown renewable energy.
7: Meanwhile, Downing Street insists the Prime Minister has full confidence in Wes Streeting, despite claims the Health Secretary is about to launch a leadership bid. Streeting's allies say he'll resign tomorrow. Here, young people in Wales are telling us they feel it's nearly impossible to get a job. Plaid Cymru's now in charge, promising to tackle unemployment. New research suggests South Wales could lose nearly 6,000 jobs because of economic troubles linked to the war. We spoke to these people at a youth employment fair in Cardiff, who tell us motivation is just slowly fading.
9: I found it so hard to get a job. I had to volunteer at a couple of places before I could even find a job, and even then it was hard.
10: A lot of jobs that come available have a higher standard than what you have. It does feel like you're going backwards a little bit.
11: So since October till now, non-stop applying, non-stop job appointments, like I was struggling, I couldn't find a job.
7: A man who brazenly stole a whole display case of chocolate from a Swansea supermarket is now behind bars for 8 months. CCTV caught 47-year-old Richard Wolsey carrying the cardboard stand out of the shop. It was just one of several supermarkets he targeted. And if you were woken up by shaking in Powys this morning, it was actually an earthquake. People in Rhaeadr and Llandrindod Wells say they felt trembling just after 8:30. The quake measured 2.7.
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7: Heavy showers this evening before another cloudy and wet day tomorrow. Overnight lows of 6. That's the latest. I'm Isabella Hudson.
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0: Bones and I and Dance Monkey right here on the home of Lee and Claire at breakfast. 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
0: So today is World Cocktail Day. So we thought on the Big Five, do you know what? We want to know if your life was a cocktail, what would it be called? Rachel says, one more episode, cocktail. Nathan, the overdraft daiquiri. We've got Gareth with the I'm fine fizz. Do you live with a woman by any chance? Keep them coming in on the socials. We'll count down the Big Five just after five. This now on Swansea Bay Radio, it's Taylor Swift and the Fate of Ophelia.

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0: Right, today is the day. By tonight, someone is going to be £325,000 richer. Honestly, imagine that, getting that phone call on a Wednesday afternoon. How lush is that? 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
13: Hello again, I'm Jules Buckley. Good afternoon. We're queues in Swansea now. The usual suspects, really. Cockage Road northbound, queuing past the Gorse Avenue lights, heading towards Station Road towards Forest Park. Mumbles Road's quite busy westbound, heading past the Black Pill lights towards the turn off of Mails Road. Quite busy now on the Enterprise Park, the A48 westbound, queuing from Clace to the M4 at Llangefelach. The motorway busy west of Baglan, a queue towards the M4 still down the 465. Heavy towards Llandarcy.
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0: 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I'm Shani. 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

0: We are the home of Lee and Claire Breakfast. We are Swansea Bay Radio. 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Country star Morgan Wallen is 33. Music legend Stevie Wonder is 76. And somehow, Robert Pattinson turns 40 today. I'm sorry, but Edward Cullen / Batman being 40 feels a little bit illegal. Like, how? and also to cheer you up, it's now just 10 sleeps until the next bank holiday weekend. Double digits, people.
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16: Hi, again, I'm Jules. Buckley, the Neath Abbey roundabout slow for the Neath Abbey Road and away from Neath down the A465. Usual T-turn queues towards Llandarcy at junction 43. Queuing 2 towards the motorway towards 46 at Llangavelach for the A48 Claysmont Road and for the Pat Lassay Road 2 away from Morriston Hospital. The bypass outside the Swansea.com Stadium, that's queuing heading towards Plas Mall. Mumbles Road westbound west of Swansea. Queuing still around the Black Pill Lights.
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0: stunning Lewis Capaldi and Stay Love. This is Swansea Bay Radio with Swansea Bay's best music. We are the home of Lee and Claire at breakfast. So the big five question today, as it's World Cocktail Day, we want to know, if your life was a cocktail, what would it be called? Hannah says the Prosecco Panic. Ryan, the Double Shot Disaster. And Ben says vodka, Red Bull and bad decisions. Swansea Bay
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6: The top stories this hour. The new First Minister of Wales has announced his anticipated cabinet within the last hour. Rhun Iorwerth has promised to reshape Welsh politics and bring new energy, new ideas and a new direction to the nation, with Siôned Williams chosen as his deputy. Speaking outside the Welsh Government, she says they'll be working at pace to address the biggest concerns raised by voters.
7: There is urgency because there are many challenges that the people of Wales face, but there is definitely things that we can do to start putting that right and to start addressing the deep problems that that our society does face.
6: Meanwhile, Plaid Cymru are facing a big challenge as they take charge, with unemployment rates set to skyrocket here. Research out this week warns South Wales could lose nearly 6,000 jobs because of economic problems linked to the war. Young people like these that we spoke to at a Cardiff job fair say they're really struggling to get into any kind of work.
8: I finished my degree. It's just really hard to get like graduate opportunities. Not having any formal work experience before uni.
9: Well, I definitely have to reskill and like just change a lot about like my CV and like my past and stuff just to try and find a job.
10: Even like some of my friends, like they're uni graduates, you know, they're 22 now and they're still struggling so hard to find employment.
6: West Streeting's allies say the health secretary is planning to resign and launch a leadership challenge to Sir Starmer. Downing Street insists the prime minister still has full confidence in Mr. Streeting though. Earlier the pair met at number 10, although West Streeting was only there for just 16 minutes. A man who openly stole a whole display case of chocolates in Swansea has been handed 8 months in prison. CCTV showed Richard Wolsey carrying the cardboard structure out of a supermarket, one of multiple he targeted. And if you felt shaking in Powys this morning, I can tell you it was an earthquake. People in Rhaeadr and Llandrindob, Wales, say they felt a light tremor just after 8:30. The quake measured 2.7.
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6: Heavy showers this evening before another cloudy and wet day tomorrow. Overnight lows of 6. That's the latest. I'm Isabella Hudson.
11: Swansea Bay! All right, here we go. We're at Swansea Bay's Best Music. Pink, Anne-Marie, Harry Styles, and this one from Usher.

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1: The final big five of the day, coming in hot.
0: Oh man, your answers have been genius once again today. As it's World Cocktail Day, the big five question was, if your life was a cocktail, what would it be called? At number five, Darren says the midlife mojito. At four, Ryan, vodka, Red Bull and bad decisions. No, that is what normally happens after vodka, Red Bull. Three, Nathan, the overdraft daiquiri. Two, Kelly says the emotional damage. And at number one, the Friday night regret from Sophie. Thank you so much. Another big five coming your way tomorrow. This now on Swansea Bay Radio, it's Pink.

Love it. Swansea Bay's best music right here on Swansea Bay Radio. So this week on the Workplace Challenge with Phil Hoyles, it's Kate Molly and the team from Morgan's Hotel taking on the challenge. Now, the leaderboard for 2026 is getting very competitive. In third place is FRF Toyota with 34 points. In second, Plantasia with 36 points. I thought they might have actually got into first last week, that they still haven't beaten Plum.

0: 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I know, right? The question is, can your workplace beat them? 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
17: Hello again, I'm Jules Buckley. Usual tea time queues for the M4 westbound. A slowdown around Port Talbot to Baglan at 41. Quite slow westbound to past 43 Llandarcy. And the usual queues towards Llandarcy away from Neath. It's queuing down the A465. Now the Neath Abbey roundabout still slow for the Neath Abbey Road. Valley Way queuing on the Enterprise Park in Swansea. Fabian Way slow in towards the city centre. And Gower Road's patchy and slow from Sketty Cross heading up towards Calais.
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0: a tune. 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So, random national days today. Of course, we've been talking about World Cocktail Day all day today. So, you know, if your evening suddenly includes a tiny umbrella in your drink, whether the, even that's if it's a cuppa, you know, I feel like that's allowed today. But it is also Top Gun Day today. Which means at least one person now is going to put on sunglasses very dramatically and say, I feel the need for speed.
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2: 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Ibiza. 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Come on. That's it. 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
14: Hello again, I'm Jules Buckley. The M4 and Port Talbot still slow west to Baglan at 41. A slow down westbound to around about 43 at Llandarcy. Still some T-time queues on Swansea Enterprise Park where Fendrod Way meets the roundabout by Valley Ways queuing heading out towards the A48. The bypass outside the Swansea.com stadium looking solid heading up towards Plas Mawr. That's causing queues back towards Morva. Slow to in towards the city. Fabian Way queuing on towards Key Parade. And that's your latest.
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3: I'm about to make this week's midweek Make Me a Winner call. 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So, £325,000 is about to be won. Let's do this. Wednesday 13th, not unlucky for whoever picks up this call.
4: Hello?
3: Hello, it's Kate Thornton. How are you?
4: I'm good.
3: Good. Do you know why I'm calling?
4: No.
3: Do you want to have a guess?
4: I think it may be good news.
3: What about if I told you that the news I was ringing with is worth £325,000? Because that's what you've just won by picking up my call.
4: Oh my God!
3: Right?
4: Oh my God! Oh my goodness, God! I cannot believe this. Well, that's really good timing because it's me and my dad's birthday tomorrow. So
3: happy birthday!
4: Thank you.
3: What's your name?
4: Be the best one ever. My name's Emma.
3: Emma, you're a very wealthy woman.
4: Well, I never thought I'd hear anyone say that, Kate, so that is...
3: What do you do for a living, Emma?
4: I work for a housing association.
3: I mean,
4: yes.
3: £325,000. It's kind of life-changing money, isn't it?
4: You have no idea how much this is going to change my life and my family's life, because I'm not going to owe them money anymore, so they'll be dirty. With the bank and mum and dad, so they're going to be really happy about that.
3: So what are you going to do with the money, Emma?
4: I've got my own wee flat, so I'm probably going to do that up a wee bit. I've been, the way when you sit and look at people's lovely living rooms and bedrooms and, yeah. Oh, that would be nice. I've no idea. I've never seen that amount of money in real life, so I'd probably just get a takeaway or something. I've no idea. Leaving to go on a cruise tomorrow, so I maybe just join them now. Who knows?
3: You can stow away.
4: Sorry, mum and dad. Yeah, absolutely. I'm going to be in with the captain at this rate. Wow.
3: Emma, what made you enter?
4: I think I've entered it every week since it started, to be honest. It's something I don't even think about now. It's like time to enter the competition. It just shows you, for anyone out there who thinks there's no point, there absolutely is.
3: Wow, wow, wow. Emma has had the birthday of all birthdays, and we go again this Friday. It's £350,000. It's got to be won. Why shouldn't it be you?
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0: 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Don't forget, Lee and Claire are back tomorrow morning from 6 a.m. right here on Swansea Bay Radio. 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
0: Top stories this hour. Wales' new First Minister has announced his cabinet, saying he aims to transform Welsh politics. Rhiannon Yeoworth has chosen Siôn Ed Williams as his deputy and pledged to bring fresh ideas and a new direction for the country. Our reporter George Simons asked Mrs Williams why the people of Wales should have faith in their new government.
11: The First Minister talks about repaying trust in politics. How will you do that when public trust is at an all-time low?
12: Politics hasn't delivered. Basically, for people, what we have to do now is to deliver on those promises in order to regain that trust, the trust that the electorate put in us so forcefully last week.
0: Meanwhile, young people in Wales are telling us they feel it's nearly impossible to find a job. As they settle into their time in charge, Plaid Cymru's promising to tackle unemployment. New research suggests South Wales could lose nearly 6,000 roles because of economic troubles linked to the war. We've been hearing from these job seekers at a youth employment fair in Cardiff.
13: I found it so hard to get a job. I had to volunteer at a couple of places before I could even find a job, and even then it was hard.
14: A lot of jobs that come available have a higher standard than that what you have. It does feel like you're going backwards a little bit.
15: So since October till now, non-stop applying, non-stop job appointments, like I was struggling, I couldn't find a job.
0: Downing Street insists the Prime Minister has full confidence in Wes Streeting, despite claims the Health Secretary is about to launch a leadership bid. Streeting's allies say he'll resign tomorrow. A man who brazenly stole a whole display of chocolate from a Swansea supermarket is now behind bars for 8 months. CCTV caught 47-year-old Richard Wolsey carrying the cardboard stand out of the shop in just one of several supermarkets he targeted. And if you were woken up by shaking impulse this morning, it was actually an earthquake. People in Rhaeadr and Llandrindod, Wales, say they felt trembling just after 8:30. The quake was measured at 2.7.
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0: Heavy showers this evening before another cloudy and wet day tomorrow. Overnight lows of 6. That's the latest. I'm Isabella Hudson.

first. We are Swansea Bay Radio. So, celebrity birthdays for today. Country star Morgan Wallen is 33. Music legend Stevie Wonder is 76. And somehow, Robert Pattinson turns 40 today. I'm sorry, but Edward Cullen / Batman being 40 feels a little bit illegal. Like, how? and also to cheer you up, it's now just 10 sleeps until the next bank holiday weekend. Double digits, people.

0: Love that. Maroon 5 and One More Night right here on the home of Lee and Claire at breakfast. 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
8: Hi again, I'm Jules Buckley. Good evening. Well, delays starting to ease now through the centre of Swansea. Naturally busy inbound for Fabian Way, Key Parade, past the Arena westbound on towards Oystermouth Road. Delays easing now between Calais Square and Sketty Cross for Gower Road. Cockett Road still a tad busy around the Gorse Avenue light. The Enterprise Park looking far better now. The delays on Fendrod Way easing. Not too bad now for the Neath Abbey roundabout on the Neath Abbey Road. Fairly clear too now for the M4 and for the A465.
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0: Oh, what a tune! Swansea Bay's best music right here on Swansea Bay Radio. So, random national days today. Of course, we've been talking about World Cocktail Day all day today. So, you know, if your evening certainly includes a tiny umbrella in your drink, whether they, even that's if it's a cuppa, you know, I feel like that's allowed today. But it is also Top Gun Day today. Which means at least one person now is going to put on sunglasses very dramatically and say, I feel the need for speed. Swansea Bay
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10: 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And one will say, the cat is stuck up a tree again. And every second, a BT employee will answer and connect those calls to the emergency services.
9: At the third stroke, the time from BT will be brilliant.
10: BT, behind brilliant things.

0: 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Swansea Bay's best music right here on Swansea Bay Radio. So this week on the Workplace Challenge with Phil Hoyles, it's Kate Molly and the team from Morgan's Hotel taking on the challenge. Now, the leaderboard for 2026 is getting very competitive. In third place is FRF Toyota with 34 points. In second, Plantasia with 36 points. I thought they might have actually got into first last week. That they still haven't beaten Plumwise, who are still in the top position with 50 points. I know, right? 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
10: Good evening, hello again to you, I'm Jules Buckley. No major problems so far this evening for the M4. Looks fairly clear on the live traffic Wales cameras, as indeed does the A465 as well, and the A48 through our patch. That's not faring now too badly either. Into the centre of Swansea then, busy past the arena on the westbound side of Oystermouth Road. Slightly slow back on towards Keeper Road, heading in towards the city centre. Mumbles Road looks fairly clear. Delays easing too now around Getty Cross and Forest Park Cross.
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0: Oh, what a tune. I'm Sharni. This is Swansea Bay Radio with, of course, Swansea Bay's best music. Thank you so much for hanging out with me this afternoon. Been an absolute blast. I will return tomorrow from 3 o'clock with another Big Five and more of your big favourite tunes. Don't go anywhere next, because Tony Dibben has got more of Swansea Bay's best music just for you. Swansea Bay
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9: The top stories this hour. The new First Minister of Wales has announced his anticipated cabinet within the last hour. Rhina Puirwerth has promised to reshape Welsh politics and bring new energy, new ideas and a new direction to the nation, with Sean Ed Williams chosen as his deputy. Speaking outside the Welsh Government, she says they'll be working at pace to address the biggest concerns raised by voters.
10: There is urgency because there are many challenges that the people of Wales face, but there is definitely things that we can do to start putting that right and to start addressing the deep problems that that our society does face.
9: Meanwhile, Plaid Cymru are facing a big challenge as they take charge, with unemployment rates set to skyrocket here. Research out this week warns South Wales could lose nearly 6,000 jobs because of economic problems linked to the war. Young people like these that we spoke to at a Cardiff job fair say they're really struggling to get into any kind of work.
11: I finished my degree. It's just really hard to get like graduate opportunities. Not having any formal work experience before uni.
12: Well, I definitely have to reskill and like just change a lot about like my CV and like my past and stuff just to try and find a job.
13: Even like some of my friends, like they're uni graduates, you know, they're 22 now and they're still struggling so hard to find employment.
9: West Streeting's allies say the health secretary is planning to resign and launch a leadership challenge to Sir Keir Starmer. Downing Street insists the prime minister still has full confidence in Mr. Streeting though. Earlier the pair met at number 10, although West Streeting was only there for just 16 minutes. A man who openly stole a whole display case of chocolates in Swansea has been handed 8 months in prison. CCTV showed Richard Wolsey carrying the cardboard structure out of a supermarket, one of multiple he targeted. And if you felt shaking in Powys this morning, I can tell you it was an earthquake. People in Rhaeadr and Llandrindob, Wales, say they felt a light tremor just after 8:30. The quake measured 2.7.
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9: Heavy showers this evening before another cloudy and wet day tomorrow. Overnight lows of 6. That's the latest. I'm Isabella Hudson.

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0: songs you know and love are playing right here in the evening time. 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Brilliant to be back on the radio in my hometown of an evening. I'm having such fun with all these incredible songs. 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